0: One ticket, please. Lord have mercy, everybody's here. Hey, what's going on, man?
1: Yeah. She's at home.
0: Yeah, she's at home.

I hope life treats you kind, and I hope that you have all that you ever dreamed of, and I wish you joy and happiness.

coffee black, cigarette. Start this day like all the rest. First thing every morning that I do is start missing you.